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1: Let's get the party started. 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

0: Wow, this is how we're starting Tuesday, not so blues day. You were Tyler and Tatum on Kiss Breakfast. Good morning, that's Usher and Will I Am. Oh my gosh.
1: I love to see, Tyler, the WhatsApp looking this busy at 1 minute past six.
0: Come on.
1: Come on now.
0: The energy.
1: If you want to check in, the number is 03-448-112233. Just like Tommy.
2: Good morning, Tyler, and good morning, Tatum. Hi. How are you, darling? It's good to have you on the show.
1: Oh.
2: Sorry, I haven't been checking in. I've been a bit busy this past couple of days. I had Friday off, and then Sunday, went to see Mr. Luke Combs at Wembley. Oh my God, he was unbelievable. He's the absolute governor. Hope you guys are all good. Happy Tuesday to
0: everyone. First of all, Tommy, you're the governor, all right? But secondly, everyone went to Luke Combs,
1: didn't it? Every man and his dog, you know, and I've never heard of the bloke. Who is Luke Combs?
0: It looked sick. I've never had FOMO of someone that I've never listened to.
1: By the way, sold out Wembley multiple nights, never heard of it.
0: Get your cowboy hat out. Big up to you, Tommy. Here's Tyler and Zara Larson. If she did it again.

0: Tuesday, not so Bloomsday. It's Ariana Grande, We Can't Be Friends. You were Tyler and Tatum this morning, and Tatum, I feel like we have the whole of the Luke Combs fan club coming after us now.
1: Oh no.
0: Well, more so after you, I mean, you said you never heard of him. I've heard of him, I'm just saying I've never been to go see him
1: don't
0: live and like, listen to him. I'm not backtracking.
1: You've never heard of
0: I have the country brother. But Ryan Evans has messaged in and said, as someone else who went to see Luke Combs at Wembley, what do you mean you haven't heard of him?
1: Well, do you know what? I'm going to get him on my playlist tonight.
0: What you're going to come in a few weeks' time wearing a cowboy hat then, like, oh yeah. me and Coombsy, we're best pals. I love him.
1: And then when he next comes back, you know, to Wembley, I'll go and see him from Rome.
0: Sorry about that. Nah, tick it off your adult bucket list. I ticked something off my adult bucket list as well. There's been these packing cubes. This is so boring, chat, but I need to get it off my chest early doors.
1: Like a packing cube.
0: So obviously I'm going away on holiday on Friday. I always stress out about packing my suitcase. I always complain about it. I bought these vacuum sealed packing cubes. Bro, saved your life.
1: I don't even have to do it.
0: I promise you now, this is why it's going to be a good day today, because I've got packing cubes. I used to be the one to go out and do multiple Jaeger bombs, yeah? Now, I'm talking about packing cubes. I'm leveling it up.
1: 30 has hit you hard and fast,
0: for
1: Tyler,
0: real, man.
1: And I love to
0: How
1: hear it.
0: How are you feeling
1: it.
0: This morning?
1: Do you know what? I feel really good, actually. I got a taxi into work today, and
0: congratulations.
1: Thank you. I want to recreate the stretch that my taxi driver did in the car, because it just sounded so satisfying. This is what he did. He did.
0: Was it in traffic?
1: We were at a red light, obviously.
0: You
1: know the shaky one where he's going out, and I was like, God, do one of them today. What a cracking start to Tuesday.
0: Have a bit of a lively stretch this morning. Pots, good morning.
2: Good morning. I did something so adult yesterday as well, Tyler, actually. It was kind of adult / European. I basically went to the coffee shop at the end of my road to sit outside, have an iced tea and do some admin. People watching, and you know what? I got so much outfit inspiration. Sort of like small shorts are really in, it seems. So, you know,
0: it's like Devil Wears Prada. You're living that life.
2: Yeah, exactly.
0: I'm proud of you, man. Yeah. Proud of you. John Z?
3: I'm a little bit tired today because Monday night's House of the Dragon night, so it's like a little bit of a late one. But I'm very happy because obviously the show's called House of the Dragon. There's not always that many dragons. Mm. Last night, lots of dragons.
0: So obviously, that's why you haven't slept.
3: Yeah.
0: Great. I think, should we all do a big stretch together?
4: Yeah.
0: Should we do it? Right, 3, 2, 1.
4: Oh, that feels good.
0: If you have just locked on to Kiss Breakfast, you're so confused right now. It's Joe, end of the beginning.

0: Corey and MNEK, Head and Heart on Kiss Breakfast. You were Tyler and Tatum in for Chloe Burrows this morning. Massive shout out to Jess in Manchester who says, hi Tyler and Tatum, Tuesday's not so blue for me because I'm surprising my partner with a trip to Copenhagen later.
1: Oh, best partner ever. Bravo. Also, love you, Jess, because you're from Manchester.
0: Also, you know when you read something like that, you just look at your partner and go, do better.
1: Yeah, put
0: please,
1: your finger out.
0: Please, please.
1: Maybe you could do that for your other half. If you get yourself in the draw for Make Me a Winner on Friday, it's £550,000. You could spoil your loved ones, or you could be selfish and just spend it on yourself.
0: That's the thing.
1: I like the latter, actually. You've got to be in it to win it, though, of course. And to enter to win £550,000, text the word WIN to 64100.
0: Jeez.
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0: Hey, the countdown is on until your life will be changed, right? 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Best of luck. Right, it is Tuesday, not so blues day. We're going to help you out with that next. Plus, get on some sweet sounds of Olivia Dean.

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9: Right, in London, there's a good service in all tube lines this morning. There's also stationary traffic on the M3 southbound between Junction 2 and Junction 3. In West Yorkshire, there's very slow traffic on the M1 northbound from Junction 40 to Junction 41. In Manchester, the M67 is closed in both directions. That's from Junction 3 to Junction 4. It's like clouds with highs of 29 in London, highs of 21 in Swansea.
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0: fully in our feels this morning to this one. Kalani, it's Folded on Kiss Breakfast. 6:26. You were Tyler and Tatum on your Tuesday, not so blues day. I mean, Tuesday is notoriously one of the hardest get-ups of the entire week, right? It's just a bit like, oh, right, you're over the weekend, you're a bit far from the next weekend. Let's lock in now, guys. But you can make Tuesday not such a blues day.
1: I love this mantra, actually, because I feel like if you get up and, you know, say that to yourself, it's like you're affirming manifest,
0: yeah,
1: you're going to have a good day.
0: Yeah, and there are some very simple things that you can do in your day to make that happen, okay? For example, how are you making Tuesday not so blues day?
1: Well, how am I?
0: Yeah.
1: After the show today, I'm meeting the crumble lady off of Britain's Got Talent from like back in the day, like Susan Boyle era.
0: I feel like you are that one friend I've got in my life that is constantly doing side missions. Like, of course you're doing that on Tuesday, the 4th of August, because why wouldn't you?
1: Do you know the song?
0: No.
1: Do you want to
0: sing it?
1: Yeah,
0: you sing it. Go on, give us a little rendition.
1: Everybody's good at cooking something, but I'm good at cooking crumble. Oh, Pops knows.
0: Well, the whole team's just like, yeah.
1: Would you like some? Basically, she's got like an EDM tune coming out. Not a plug, by the way. But I was like, I want to meet her because maybe one day get her on Kiss.
0: Fair.
1: You never
0: there
1: know.
0: There you go. Manifest for crumble lady. Cool. Yesterday I went to a barbecue, yeah, and there was an ice cream van at the barbecue and I had a 99 flake.
1: Oh.
0: And guys, I just got to say, it slapped just like I was a little kid. So I might do another one of them today. Strawberry sauce around the top.
2: Oh, that's so good.
0: That or a, what was it called? A gumball. You ever have a gumball?
1: Oh, yeah.
0: Well? Yeah, they were good as well. Mm-hmm. Potts, what are you doing?
2: I am finishing the final season of The Bear, which is one of my favourite shows of all time. Mm-hmm. It's been an emotional roller coaster from the very first moment I put it on. Mm. And to be honest, I think my life will be complete once I finish the show.
0: Really? You want it to end?
2: No, I just think it's nice, full circle. And that is the finale season.
1: Uh-huh.
2: And that closure is what I'll need to progress on with my life. Like, yeah. I think anything's possible after that.
0: Yeah. Well, like, this show has taught you a lot. More than university.
2: It has.
0: Yeah,
2: genuinely,
0: okay.
2: It has.
0: Great. John Z, Tuesday Not So Blues Day.
3: Yeah, mine kind of ties into yours, actually. So I was just randomly thought yesterday, I've not had a banana milkshake probably since I was a kid. And so at that point, I was like, do you know what? Tomorrow after the show, I'm going to go and get a banana milkshake.
0: Treat yourself, man. Treat yourself. Ashrido, what about you?
4: My friend is coming round and we are going to play Monopoly Deal. Yes.
1: I love Monopoly Deal.
4: So much better than board game Monopoly.
1: Facts.
0: That could also ruin friendships.
4: No, it's actually okay. Because it's just a fun little card game. It's a lot lower stakes.
0: Okay.
4: I think just having a card game is quite fun.
0: Yeah.
4: We'll play.
0: Okay. Yeah.
1: Don't play with me. I'm like play the card game until it all ends in tears.
0: Okay, fine.
1: I'm well competitive.
0: Sore all loser right, out
1: you.
0: Here. No, we ain't got space for that on a Tuesday, not so blues day. We absolutely
1: right.
0: don't. We do have space for this, though. No matter how you're waking up this morning, if you need a bit of energy, you are in the right place, okay? Sounds of BB Rexha now. This is New Religion playing here on Kiss Breakfast. Good morning.

0: on Kiss Breakfast. 6:34 on your Tuesday, not so blues there. It's about time we have our Tuesday shower.
1: Oh, go on then.
0: Go on, jump in. Feeling good today. So this is where you come forward with your shower thought. Okay, what's the first thing that popped into your mind this morning? This could be something that your group chat's been saying. It could be a fact. It could be your moment to come and blow our minds here on Kiss Breakfast with something purely random. Okay, so 03-448-1122-3 on the WhatsApp. Drop us a little message or drop us a little voice note right now. I'm going to kick it off. Something that has blown my mind that I want to share with the group. Have you ever seen a heart being transplanted, being transported across like in traffic? Have you ever seen? I went into like a TikTok hole, and then I actually saw one in real life when I was in down literally in Soho, and there was this ambulance transporting a heart, and the heart, heart is still beating and it is still alive, getting to the person that needs it. And I just think, why are you getting all grossed out? I'm saying this, 2026, it's incredible.
2: Yeah.
1: I saw those scooters, and it was a ambulance one, but it was just transporting blood.
0: Yeah.
1: And I thought, imagine, and this is really dark, but imagine they just had a really minor accident, just sort of fell off their scooter, and everyone thought a huge accident happened because there was blood everywhere.
3: Can we not? No, not 6:30. I think it's a beautiful thing, but I am so squeamish.
0: I think it's amazing. What's your shower thought this morning, Tatum?
3: I want to move it swiftly on, I want to know, in our lifetime, how much do you reckon we've spent on McDonald's?
0: Enough for a mortgage.
3: Honest to God.
0: Mate, I love it.
3: In my head, I'm thinking it's 4 figures minimum.
0: Oh, yeah.
3: But I'm like, $2,000-$3,000, you reckon?
0: I'll probably say a solid 75% of that spending has been after a night out as well.
1: 100%.
3: Yeah,
1: you wouldn't even know.
3: 100%. And McDonald's is getting spendy now. Mm. Used to be like $2.50 for a Happy Meal. My God.
0: Now when I get it after a night out, I hide the evidence so that I forget about it. That's guilt. That's guilt, isn't it? John Z, what's your shower thought?
4: So something I was thinking about this morning, which is pretty crazy. Your foot is the same length as from your wrist to your elbow.
0: Yeah.
4: But it looks bigger.
3: Yeah, that's a callback for yesterday. I got one foot bigger than the other, so what's going on there?
0: Your forearms are moving mad then, isn't it?
4: It looks bigger because it's closer to you, but that is the length of your foot, which is mad if you look at your wrist to your elbow.
1: I did wonder why it looks bigger, but because it's closer to you, it still doesn't. Interesting.
0: Yeah, that's why I hold up. When I go try shoes on in the shop, I just hold it up to my
3: life
0: arm.
3: Hack.
0: Yeah, it literally is. It literally is. Right, so if you want to share your shower thought here with us on Kiss Breakfast, come through right now and blow our minds. It can literally be anything. 03-448-1122-3 on the WhatsApp. Drop us a message, drop us a voice note. You could be sharing your shower thought with us on Kiss Breakfast next. 03-448-1122-3. 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
0: Right, in London, there's a good service on all tube lines this morning. There's also stationary traffic on the M3 southbound between Junction 2 and Junction 3. In West Yorkshire, there's queuing traffic on the M1 northbound from Junction 40 to Junction 41. And in the West Midlands, there's slow traffic on the A457 in both directions between Telford Way and Rolfe Street. Highs of 29 in London. Highs of 27 in Stoke.
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18: Let's get the party started. 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That's when I knew that your heart was scarring. Friends to lovers need a part to star in. 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

0: Justin Timberlake, Rock Your Body on Kiss Breakfast. It's 6:47 on your Tuesday, Not So Blues Day, and you're locked in with Tatum and Tyler this morning. We are currently in the shower.
1: Okay. And we want you to get in the shower with us. That's the offer.
0: That's, kind of like that. You come forward and you share your shower thought, all right? 03-448-112-233. This is your opportunity to blow our minds here on Kiss Breakfast. And this morning's shower thought comes from Tony.
2: Good morning, good morning, good morning.
0: Good morning, mate.
2: My shower thought for today is, we run with our feet and we smell with our nose, but why does our feet smell and our nose runs? Have the best day.
0: Okay, we run with our feet and we smell with our nose, but why when we run do we... What was it at the end?
3: Our nose...
0: Wait, sorry. Go on, John.
4: Our nose runs and our feet smell.
5: The opposite.
4: The opposite way round.
1: That's proper philosophical, isn't it, for this time of the morning?
0: I thought he was telling a poem for a minute. Because okay? if you hear it again, can we just look? I'm going to play it one more time,
2: right? Good morning, good morning. My shower thought for today is, we run with our feet and we smell with our nose. But why does our feet smell and our nose runs? Have the best day.
5: Okay,
0: I don't know why it runs. I don't know why it runs. But it's well annoying as well when it does happen. Mm-hmm. When your nose starts running, my nose is running. It's like that. How many times you say that's annoying?
1: I reckon you say more times though that your feet smell, to be honest with you, Tyler, though. That's probably coming out of your mouth more. Isn't
0: you're
1: it?
0: The one with the odd foot size. Do you know what I mean?
1: That's just it.
0: I don't know. But thank you for that, Tony. Thank you. Yeah, we're going to be thinking about that all day long now. You can share your shower thought. 03-448-112-233. Olivia Rodrigo for you now.

0: Shout out to JP, Richie and George, all in the gym before 7 a.m. this morning. They said no carbs before Marbs. That's the energy. Go on then. All right. You're with Tyler and Tatum on Kiss Breakfast this morning. And now it is our Tuesday, Not So Blues Day. One thing to brighten up. Shakira and Burna Boy, the other side of this.
1: Yes. Yeah. Level up your mornings with Channel 4. Some sessions uncover childhood trauma. Others uncover killers. 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
2: It's Kiss Breakfast. Aileen, what's going on?
3: Well, first up, and we're hearing those convicted of crimes like serious sexual assault, child abuse and grooming won't be let out early to ease overcrowding in jails. The decision has been made by the Prime Minister after he looked again at plans to free some criminals ahead of the end of their sentences. Andy Burnham has said he would like to go further, but he

0: can't risk the collapse of the prison system. We're talking road safety next, and we're being warned driving in flip-flops is not only dangerous, it could cost you up to £5,000. Experts say shoes like sliders and open-back sandals can slip off or get caught under the pedals, and even though it's not actually illegal, if it affects your control, then you could be in hot water. These people told KISS what they think.
1: Even if I could drive, I wouldn't do that.
2: I don't think it's like a massive deal. I think it's like probably like not as safe as wearing shoes. I don't know, like I've not gone like a long drive doing it, like just like a 5-minute drive.
0: And cheaper travel could be on the way for many 18-year-olds as rules are set to be relaxed around 16 to 17 Saver rail cards. The idea is to help out students commuting to school or college. If you've got one, it'll stay valid for a full year after you turn 18 from the date you bought it. Keep up to date with everything KISS. Just find us on socials. I'm Aileen O'Sullivan.

0: It's the energy we're talking about this morning. Medusa and the Good Boys, it's Piece of Your Heart on Kiss Breakfast. You're with Tyler and Tatum this morning. It's 1 minute past seven on your Tuesday. Now, if you are single, right, as in not in a relationship, as in, you know, just living and breathing, flying free like an eagle right now. If you are single this August bank holiday, Kiss and 3 Mobile want to send you to the biggest and most fun singles party in Ibiza!
1: 3 Mobile presents Kiss Ibiza.
2: Ooh, we're back!
0: That is sick, isn't it?
2: Come on.
0: It's so good, right? We're talking the kind of weekend that would just make all of your mates proper jealous. Yeah, it's like, oh yeah, what, you're single this summer? Yeah, but I'm going to Ibiza. Okay, we'll sort your flights, your accommodation, your spending money, and tickets to the Kiss pool party live at OB.
2: Don't say we don't spoil you, my friend. So essentially, all next week on Kiss Breakfast, this is how it's going to run down. This is how you can get yourself in the draw, right? Essentially, we're going to get you on the phone. We've got three questions for you to answer. If you get them all right, you're off to Ibiza. Plus, you can take a mate.
0: You can take a mate.
2: Whether they're in a relationship or single, bring them along as well.
0: Little wingman, wingwoman right there, right? Send us a voice note on WhatsApp right now telling us why you think you've got what it takes to be Ibiza's ultimate singleton. Okay, it's a bit of a different WhatsApp number. So it's 0330 916 974. That's what you need.
2: Do you know what would be like a real good comeback at an ex? Maybe you've just recently split up with them, right?
0: Disrespectful.
2: This is like the perfect way to get back at them. Like, imagine your feed on Instagram. You are looking hot. You are looking sexy with your bestie on a free Ibiza trip.
0: Yeah.
2: So if that sounds like a bit of you, get yourself in the draw by sending us a voice note to this number, like Tyler said. It's 0330 916 974 on WhatsApp.
0: So line's actually closed Tuesday the 25th of August, all right? The full T's and C's are over on our website, playkiss.com. Where are the ultimate Ibiza singletons right now? Okay, 0330 916 974 on the WhatsApp. Yeah, just hit us up, yeah, and let fun in with 3 Mobile this summer.

0: He's so smooth with it. Jack Harlow, It's Loving On Me. 8 minutes past seven on your Tuesday, Not So Blues Day. You were Tyler and Tatum this morning.
1: Good morning. Because it's Tuesday, Not So Blues Day, we want to hear from you, please, on WhatsApp. We've got Emily in Sheffield who says, morning, Tyler and Tatum. Tuesday, Not So Blues Day for me because I'm going to see The Odyssey and Spider-Man later.
0: Back to back.
1: She's going to be in the cinema for minimum 6 hours.
0: That's so sick. That is so sick. Em, you're going to have an amazing day. Don't worry about that. Here's Olivia Dean. This is Man I Need on Kiss Breakfast.

0: Glass Animals with Heat Waves on Kiss Breakfast. You're with Tyler and Tatum this morning. Shout out to Adam in Birmingham, who says, morning, Tyler and Tatum. Can you shout out me and the lads driving up to Stockport for work today?
1: That's where I'm from. I'm from Stockport.
0: Up to Stockport. All right.
1: Big up Stockport Pyramid.
0: Come on.
1: Upgrade your summer. That's really niche. It's only if you know Stockport, you're not.
0: Pyramid.
1: You know about the Stockport Pyramid. Yeah, okay, Indian restaurant now, yeah. Beautiful.
0: It's massive.
1: All right, Friday, we got your chance to win a massive £550,000. My friend, what are you spending six figures on if that money enters your bank account this week? For me, Ty, I'm talking like I would book myself a first class flight on a plane.
0: Yeah.
1: I'd be jetting off to the Maldives.
0: Nice.
1: And I'd be staying in one of those, you know, tiny huts that are in the sea.
0: Yes.
1: Them really, really
0: posh ones. One of those floating villa things.
1: That's the one, right there.
0: That's a very good one. I love how you've already thought that out.
1: Maybe you would do the same. If you haven't entered Make Me a Winner, what are you playing at? It's a lot of money and it could change your life. So to enter, you just need to text the word win to 64100. So that text will cost you £250 plus your standard network rate. You could also enter at Make Me a winner.co.uk where you'll find phone entry details and the rules for this network competition. You've got to be over 18, of course, and lines are going to close at 5 p.m. this Friday, so be speedy. Get yourself in the draw.
0: And then you just need to answer your phone and then £550,000 will be paid straight into your account after that call, all right? For your chance to win, text the word win to 64100. Best of luck. We have just seen the raunchiest thing, I think, of the year. Okay. And it involves Olivia Colman. That's mad. All right, we're going to get into it after this and get on some Tara Larson as well.
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0: In London, there's a good service on all tube lines. There's also long delays on the M3 between Junction 2 and Junction 3. In South Yorkshire, the A1 northbound is blocked up from Junction 37 to Junction 38. And in West Sussex, the A24 is southbound, closed between Grinders Lane and the B2133. It's highs of 29 in London, highs of 26 in Leeds.
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0: You were Tyler and Tatum on Kiss Breakfast. That's Ray, Where Is My Husband, which basically should be the soundtrack to the new Olivia Colman film, okay? I'm just going to put it out there and say, all right, so this film and conversation, to be fair, is not for children. We've just watched the trailer here in the studio for the new Olivia Colman film. It's called Wicker. It's basically, like, so her character asks Peter Dinklage, yeah, who is legendary actor, to make her a husband out of wicker. Yeah, and I'm just gonna say exactly how your mind's going now. He's all wicker.
1: And that is exactly what you think it is. Can we get that in slow down a little bit?
0: You want a slow grower?
1: Yeah,
0: slow grower. Uh-huh. Okay. Get freaky with a tree.
1: No, I can't. What makes it worse as well is the fact that it's Olivia Colman. Like, that trailer, it is steamy. It's like watching your blooming mum or something. I don't know if I can watch this.
0: She's a national treasure, without a doubt.
1: 100%.
0: But her character does get freaky with a tree.
2: Can I just say, she likes getting freaky on camera. The favourite.
0: She's absolutely got it.
1: And it is freaky because a lot of people on my timeline are saying that they want to see the Wickers sort of timber tallywhacker. They want to see the pine pecker,
0: yeah.
1: You know?
0: I mean, you kind of, if someone knows one, it's like, you're like, oh, no, I don't really want to watch that. That's a bit weird. And then I am interested, though. I know Potts is interested.
2: I'm so interested. This is, like, the weirder the film, the better for me.
0: Yeah.
2: And this is perfect. I have seen some concerns. Oh, I'm just worried about the splinters. Don't worry. Don't worry. Apparently, Wicker is smooth once it's wet.
1: Thank you for clarifying that, Paul.
0: We all need to do better, okay?
1: We
0: need to do better. 7:25 on your Tuesday morning. Let's just go this way with Drake for you now, yeah? This is Janice.

0: Beach Vibes.
1: Kiss. Use ODG and SPZ when we tell them. Blaze them.
2: Look at you in that dress. Girl, you dangerous like a gun. Give them you. Not

0: Such a voice. Gracie Abrams, That's So True on Kiss Breakfast. You were Tyler and Tatum for your Tuesday Not So Blues Day.
1: Morning.
0: 7:34 in the morning. Just got to say, it is a Tuesday Not So Blues Day. One way to keep it that way is to get whatever's on your mind, whatever's on your chest, just get it off your chest.
1: Yeah, because you don't want to start the day on a bad vibe, do you really?
0: Exactly.
1: So it's like, if we get it out now, then the rest of your day will be breezy.
0: So it's time for the Crash Out Countdown, everyone.
2: Oh my!
0: Okay, so this is exactly where you need to be if you've got something to rant about. It's where you come on air, the floor is yours, and you can just rant about absolutely anything.
1: I've got an example of this. It's a guy on TikTok, right? And it's essentially this guy that's crashing out about something that on the surface seems like a minor, but it's not, and I don't understand why everyone's not talking about it.
3: That wombat on the Compare the Market ads has completely ruined the dynamic between the two lead meerkats. I mean, if you're following the narrative, he was only supposed to be there for like a holiday or something.
1: Right.
3: And that was like a year ago. And he's still there, sort of screwing things up for them. And it's like, someone needs to basically step in and have some kind of intervention, because it's just not happening, bruv. You know, you got to know when to leave. And I think it's time.
0: Facts.
1: That guy has overstayed his welcome.
0: Yeah,
1: like,
0: about.
1: We need to make it all about Sergey again, is my opinion. So I'm crashing out about
0: that. Don't even stop him!
1: Yeah, this is it.
0: Okay, listen. 03448 112 233 on WhatsApp, okay? This is where you let out all your anger and frustration, 30 seconds to rant about it.
1: Yeah,
0: okay?
1: Well, I'll give you another example, right?
0: Yeah.
1: If you are heading into your office and you know there's that one person who's always bringing the tuna, always bringing the salmon, heating it up in the microwave, let's crash out about that. Or maybe when you're going to work and you're constantly trying to find a car park space and can never find one.
0: Understood.
1: Let's crash out about that.
0: Exactly. Maybe your boss has just been acting like a maniac and you want to rant about them. Yeah, maybe it's that.
1: Mm-hmm.
0: It is your time now to crash out here on Kiss Breakfast. So just WhatsApp us. 03448 112 233. Just say crash out on WhatsApp, okay? And you could be ranting and getting it off your chest next on Kiss Breakfast. 03448 112 233.
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18: 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You've just imagined a day out at IKEA. IKEA, the wonderful everyday.
0: In London, there's a good service on all tube lines this morning. There's also long delays on the M3 between Junction 2 and Junction 3. In South Yorkshire, the A1 northbound is blocked between Junction 37 and Junction 38. Also in Manchester, the A628 is closed in both directions between Mottram Moor and Old Road. It's light cloud with highs of 29 in London. Same with highs of 27 in Brum.
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0: Ross waking up this morning. 50 Cent, Snoop Dogg. It's PIMP on Kiss Breakfast. You're with Tyler and Tatum at 7:45 on your Tuesday morning. And it is time for the Crash Out Countdown. Oh, yeah. This is where you have 30 seconds to rant about absolutely anything. Who have we got on the phone lines?
1: We got Stace in Scunthorpe. Good morning.
2: How are you?
0: Energy.
1: Fantastic now that you're here, and I would love to hear you crash out this morning if you're up for it.
2: Absolutely, yeah.
0: Okay, so listen, you've got 30 seconds on the clock, Stace. Don't hold back. Get it off your chest. Your time starts now.
2: So I'm crashing out about airports. I'm mentally preparing myself to go on holiday next week, and nothing is like the running the gauntlet of the airport duty free. Take my water off me at security, that's fine, but I know you're going to charge me £5 for every bottle that I buy over there. I need two bottles because I've got a 10-mile walk jog to the gate.
1: Bye.
2: And then I'm strutting to the aeroplane with my £250 designer sunglasses that I don't need and that I'll probably break, plus my clutch bag in the shape of a pigeon. So, yeah, that's my crash out.
1: I wasn't expecting a pigeon bag.
0: That is very good, man. Stace. That is good.
1: And we didn't...
2: I'm a sucker for it. I have to prepare myself.
1: Oh, mate, and we didn't get into the nitty-gritty of delays and all that. Like, airports, honest to God, are hell.
2: And then you spend more money.
0: The clutch bag. Oh, my. That is it, Stace. That is amazing. Where are you off to on your holidays?
2: I'm off to Orlando in Florida.
0: Oh, amazing.
2: I'd like to go there, but...
0: Hey, listen, like, the stress will be worth it. The stress will be worth it. Thank you so much, Stace. Have a good one, all right?
2: See you soon.
1: Bye.
0: See, it's therapeutic doing that, right? If you want to crash out and Kiss Breakfast, 03448 1122.

0: the overhead baggage space, right?
1: Because I don't know.
0: You can't be having your bag down the back end of the plane when everybody stands up really quick at the end. You need to be able to like access it quick time. Do you know what I mean?
1: I'm a check-in girly, that's all I'm saying.
0: Oh, bougie, isn't it?
1: Bougie. Lost.
0: Pay for check-in bags each way.
1: I got a lot of toiletries, mate.
0: That is insane behaviour. Right, it's coming up to 8 a.m. We've got Tiny Temple, one of the greatest tunes he's ever created, to play for you next.
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0: It's Kiss Breakfast. Aileen, what's the latest?
15: Well, we now know those convicted of the most serious sexual offences or grooming won't be part of plans to release some prisoners early. The Prime Minister's made the decision after looking again at the scheme. It's all about trying to ease up overcrowding in jails. It is exam results day across Scotland today. Students are just about to find out how they've done in their National 5 Higher and Advanced Higher courses. Texts and emails are going to be dropping to those who've signed up to them. 18-year-olds are going to be able to travel for half price on most train services later this month when the rules are relaxed. If you've got a 16 to 17 Saver Rail card, it's going to stay valid when you turn 18 for a full year after you've bought it. We're told at the moment 70,000 students a year are about £175 worse off. And did you know wearing flip-flops while driving could cost you up to £5,000? It's not specifically illegal, but if it ends up affecting your control, you risk the fine. More than a third of drivers admit to doing it. Campaigners warn they can slip or get caught under pedals. We've been asking drivers if they do it.
16: I don't wear them personally, because I feel like they can be quite dangerous, but I get how people do drive with them.
17: They don't stay on my feet enough for me to wear them.
16: No, but I don't know, because like you always could drive. And like, what if your flip-flop gets like stuck?
15: Keep up to date with everything Kiss, just find us on socials. I'm Aileen O'Sullivan.
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0: with Tyler West and Chloe Burrows. Yeah.
1: Oh yes, it's Tuesday, Not So Blues Day, and Tatum's in the building.
2: Thank you for waking up with us this morning. We appreciate you.
1: Absolutely. Tiny Temper's playing after this. Dominic Fike. It's Wacky.

0: Oh, yeah, this one, though. Anthem. 1 minute past eight on Tuesday, the 4th of August. If you are just looking on to Kiss Breakfast, welcome. It's Tyler and Tatum hanging out with you. Thank you for being here.
1: I fear that Tuesday is Tuesdaying for producer John Z because he's just cracked his neck and he's gone...
0: Yeah.
2: Oh, it's quite nice, actually.
0: It looks so satisfying, man. I can't lie.
1: Disgusting, Rav. No, thank you. We don't need that in the morning. Thank you for checking in on WhatsApp, by the way. We got Lily in East Midlands saying, good morning, Tyler and Tatum. Travelling down to London today with my team for about 20 meetings. Then it's drinky poos later with the girlies. That's Emmy, Leah and Joe.
0: I love that. Tuesday, send it.
1: Respect to you for going into work on a Tuesday as well, because I'd be woof-a-herring on a Tuesday, man. Do you know what I mean?
0: After 20 meetings, I'm not surprised it's drinks later, to be fair.
1: 100%. Get stuck in, girls.
0: Listen, jump on the WhatsApp if you want to come and check in. If you've never done it before, there's no better feeling. 03448 11 22 33. Milky.

I bet. Say I got drive, I don't need a car. Money really all that we fiendin' for. I'm doing things they ain't seen before. Bands ain't dumb, but extreme is all. I'm a demon lord. Fall off what? I ain't seen the horse. Called your bluff, better cite the source. Fame ain't something that I need no.

0: 6 minutes past eight on your Tuesday morning. Welcome to Kiss Breakfast. You were Tyler and Tatum this morning. Something pretty traumatizing for this kid happened yesterday.
1: Oh, no.
0: So obviously, I went to a barbecue after the show, and there was a Spider-Man, like, there was a Spider-Man there. I don't want to say. Yeah, there was a Spider-Man.
1: Not Tom Holland, but there was a Spider-Man.
0: It wasn't Marvel's very own Tom Holland. It was, just a Spider-Man impersonator. And he was, like, doing, like, balloon making and things like that with the kids.
1: Mm-hmm.
0: And then, obviously, it was quite hot yesterday afternoon. It got to, like, maybe the end of his shift. And he's just walked into this room and he's just gone, caw, and then just took his mask off.
1: No, he took the mask off.
0: And this kid has just burst into tears. And I've just looked at Spider-Man and I've gone, look, see what you've done.
1: He's crushed that kid's dreams. He thought it was Tom Holland.
0: It just weren't it. The illusion was broken. So it's got me thinking about, like when's the time that you've accidentally made a kid cry? Yeah, because it's a deep thing. It's happened to me. I'll be the first to open admitting. It's a safe space here. Yeah? I was walking in the leisure centre, the shopping centre where I lived in South London, and it was at 0.2 miles per hour. I didn't see him.
1: Oh no!
0: And Your Honour, I didn't see him, and he just literally just walked. This little kid, just 2-year-old, just walked into my knee, down on the floor. Like, but he went down quick. Oh,
1: sorry. So you took out a little kid at a shopping centre?
0: I didn't see him. Again, I'm 6'3". I did not see him.
2: Sounds like you kicked it.
1: Yeah.
0: All right. Guys, let's not run that narrative, please.
1: Exactly.
0: Let's not do that today.
1: You never know who's listening.
0: Has it happened to you, Tatum?
1: I mean, well, I got a nephew and two nieces, right? So, like, it happens on a regular basis. Not on purpose, obviously. Hmm. I did mention earlier on that I am really competitive. So, like, when it comes to, like, playing games and stuff with them, I'm not just going to let them win just because they're a kid.
0: No, you have to humble them, bro.
1: Exactly.
0: You mad.
1: We got to teach them that life sometimes you lose.
0: You lose.
1: So when I'm playing a game of musical chairs, I'm getting to the end and I'm nicking the chair off the kid, you know what I mean? Tears. Stop. Yeah.
0: So actually, that wasn't accidental, that was meaningful tears. Like, because you would, yeah. Okay,
1: well, I didn't want her to cry, but I also don't want to lose, so.
2: Yeah.
0: When have you accidentally made a kid cry, Astrid?
2: Mine's quite funny. It was a couple of years ago. I was coming back from Bali and I had a fairly small suitcase. Like, it was just hand luggage, but I was taking it off the carousel. And you know when you gotta be speedy? You gotta grab it. And I grabbed it, but I swung it a bit too hard. And there was a child at the perfect height
1: of me
2: swinging my suitcase. So it hit them, And I was so apologetic. Like, they didn't cry straight away. I was so apologetic to the mum. She was like, oh, it's fine. I'm wheeling my bag away. Tears.
0: No.
2: It started bursting into tears, screaming.
0: It's like you did WWE on this kid. Like, get the chair.
2: I know, no. I felt bad, but my mates were just like, just walk away. Walk it out. Yeah.
1: Right, you please. Two both getting arrested after the show, by the way.
0: Please, can you come and make us feel better about this situation, right? Whenever you accidentally made a kid cry, have you got a funny story? 03-448-112-233. Jump onto WhatsApp right now.
1: Accidentally being the key word, by
0: accidentally,
1: the way.
0: Accidentally. Whenever you accidentally made a kid cry, okay? It's a safe space here. 03-448-112-233 on WhatsApp. Here's Samba. This is Homewrecker on Kiss Breakfast.

0: Sin.
1: Sorry. I have to every time I got to.
0: If you haven't guessed, you were Tatum and Tyler this morning on Kiss Breakfast. Shout out to Kamal in Reigate, who says, I'm a primary school teacher. I made the most of my class cry when I had to tell them England lost to Argentina in the World Cup. Did not want to deliver that news.
1: Stop it right now.
0: So I was saying, when have you accidentally made a kid cry? Okay. 03448 112233.
1: We're about to be cancelled this morning, so I can feel
0: it.
1: All right, your chance to win a massive amount of cash this Friday. We're talking over £500,000, 550 quid straight in your bank account. The kind of money where if you are worrying about money at the minute, like you're always going out for restaurants and checking how much things cost, you won't have to do that for the rest of your life. If you spend your money wisely, you could be minting forever, you
0: literally
1: know?
0: That.
1: It's £550,000, so get rid of your money worries. All you have to do to enter is text the word win to 64100. That text will cost you £250 plus your standard network rate. You can also enter at makemeawinner.co.uk, where you'll find phone entry details and the rules for this network competition. Got to be over 18 to play, and lines are going to close dead on 5 p.m. this Friday.
0: At that point, just answer your phone and then £550,000 will be paid straight into your account after the call, right? For your chance to win, just text the word win to 64100. We're going to be hearing some more of your confessions, okay, when you have accidentally made a kid cry after this. 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
20: Yes.
0: There's also one lane blocked on the M25 clockwise between Junction 7 and Junction 8. In Wiltshire, there's traffic on the M4 eastbound from Junction 16 to Junction 15. And in West Yorkshire, the M1 northbound is closed from Junction 40 to Junction 41. It's light cloud and highs of 29 in London. The same with highs of 26 in Bristol.
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0: Today, it's Love Me Not on Kiss Breakfast. You're with Tyler and Tatum, 8:27 on your Tuesday morning. Now, we are talking about when have you accidentally made a kid cry.
1: For those people who might be concerned that we're talking about this, yeah. I think, you know, accidentally making a kid cry, it's character building, yeah. These things in life. So, you know, it's...
0: Because I saw a Spider-Man take off his mask and make a kid cry yesterday.
1: Exactly.
0: That's the reason. It weren't me. I'm just the messenger right now. Okay, over on the phone lines, we have got Thomas in Derry. Good morning, Thomas!
1: Morning!
2: Morning,
0: Thomas.
2: Good
0: morning. Tell us and confess all, when have you accidentally made a kid cry?
2: So, a few years ago, my partner bought me a life-size cutout of Danny DeVito.
0: Nice.
2: And... I don't know why, but we thought it would be a good idea to hide it behind the door for her nephew coming, thinking it would be funny and he might laugh. He was only around 5 or 6.
0: Yeah.
2: And once he realised it was there, he didn't find it funny. We actually traumatised him. And every time he'd seen it, he'd be like, Danny DeVito, no! And he would run away, so we had to hide it every time we came over then.
1: Oh, no! This is what I mean about character building, you know? Like, obviously it's scary at the time, but he will remember that for the rest of his life. Good or bad?
0: Yeah, every single time.
2: He's never going to forget about Danny DeVito.
0: Every single time he closes his eyes, he's just going to be like seeing Danny DeVito pop up.
1: Watch Matilda.
0: You can't do that. Thank you, Thomas. Thank you, man. Right, also, we've got Fiona in Leeds on the phone. Good morning, Fiona.
3: Hi, Fiona. Good morning.
0: Leeds. When have you accidentally made a kid cry, Fiona?
3: Yeah, this is bringing, this is trauma for me, let alone the child. But was in Tesco's, just obviously walking through the off licence, and then, do you know the little gates that kind of swing back and forward?
0: Yeah.
3: I had my hands absolutely full, like probably stacked up to my chin. But I could hear, as I was just going through the little gates, I could hear this, running, coming behind me, like quick footsteps. And I thought, oh God, who is it? And I was kind of like turning around to see what the commotion was. Walked through the gate started to slide past my hip, but just at that point it was too late, plus I couldn't grab it, and it just full swing straight back into her wee face, and it was in the middle of Tesco's. Now there was a few minutes of silence,
1: yeah,
3: and she was just as shocked as I was, but then she just erupted and the noise of it all over Tesco's. Do you know what?
1: No!
3: I'm not even joking. That was about 8 or 9 years ago, and I still think about it on the regular.
1: Haunts you.
3: It was horrible. It was horrendous.
0: It's a proper accident, but when you looked at it, you were probably like, am I going to go to prison now?
3: I contemplated just leaving everything down and leaving Tesco.
0: That is so funny.
3: I wanted to go.
0: Ditch the shopping and run. Ditch the shopping and run. Oh, gosh.
1: I wonder if these kids still think about this as well now.
0: Exactly.
1: Now that they've grown up.
0: Exactly.
3: They'll probably be about 12 or 13 now.
0: I know. Thank you so much, Fiona. Jeez. It's not incriminating. It was all accidental, okay?
1: Accident, I swear.
0: Right, we have got tickets for you to win to see Jay-Z live in

0: Eminem and Riri, it's the Monster playing here on Kiss Breakfast. You're with Tyler and Tatum this morning. Tatum in for Chloe Burrows. And we're giving away tickets to see Jay-Z live this morning. What a feeling that is, yeah? Performing in London in September on his Jay-Z 30 tour. He just added a second date as well, because the first one obviously immediately sold out.
1: Yeah, so he's back again, and you and a mate could be there if you win our game today, which
2: if
1: is...
2: If you're having girl problems, I feel bad for you, son. I got 99 problems, but a bitch!
1: Yeah. And that is pitch with a P, my friend.
0: A T-C-H, yeah. 99 problems, but a pitch ain't one. Jay-Z, yeah, it's basically, he's a billionaire, he's a mogul, he's a businessman. So if you want to win these tickets, you need to pitch to us. I said it so hard then, my lip hurt. You need to pitch to us why we should give them to you, okay? Our winner, Chloe, in Leighton Buzzard yesterday, wanted to take her boyfriend of 10 years so that he would actually propose to her at the concert. I mean, whether or not it happens at the concert, she just wants him to propose anyway. So maybe you want to take your boyfriend or girlfriend so you can sing along to Opry, Bonnie and Clyde, like the OG ones, yeah? Or like the new Bay and Jay.
1: You know that there was always that kid in your class, Ty, that would like rap along to Jay-Z and they would think that they were them. Maybe you were that person in the class that would always rap along to Jay-Z. Maybe that is the reason why you deserve to go and see him. Now, give us your best pitch and you could be the winner on Kiss Breakfast. Mm-hmm. To enter, you just need to send the word pitch, that is P-I-T-C-H, to our WhatsApp number,
0: yes.
1: 03-448-11-2233. I'll give you that number again. It's 03-448-11-2233 and the word pitch.
0: Sorry, this is Jay-Z live in the flesh, okay? This is history in the making, this show. You have got until 8:39, literally 2 minutes to enter, and then we could be calling you to hear your pitch, okay? Over 18s only, and all the rules are at playkiss.com. If you want to win these huge Jay-Z tickets, then just WhatsApp the word pitch to 03448 11 2233 right now. Yeah.

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13: In London, there's a good service on all tube lines this morning. There's also one lane blocked on the M25 clockwise between Junction 7 and Junction 8. In Wiltshire, there's traffic on the M4 eastbound from Junction 16 to Junction 15. And in West Yorkshire, the M1 northbound is closed from Junction 40 to Junction 41. It's light cloud with highs of 29 in London, highs of 27 in Nottingham.
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0: makes you throw one arm in the air.
1: Come on.
0: Just start pumping it, man.
1: Bounce it.
0: Wave it around like you just don't care, like that with Jay-Z and Alicia Keys, Empire State of Mind. Now, just imagine witnessing that live in London in September. You could be there if you listen to Kiss Breakfast this week. But before you win, you need to take on...
2: If you're having girl problems, I feel bad for you, son. I got 99 problems, but a pitch!
0: Yes.
1: That is 99 problems, but a pitch! 8-1, and taking it on this morning, we have got Carly. Are you there?
0: Morning, Carly!
3: I am. Good morning!
1: Good morning!
0: Come on.
1: Do you ever get it where people just shout out your name, Carly, like you're in the in-betweeners?
3: Yes, I do. I get it all the time.
1: Carly! Was it make love? Carly!
3: Being someone where they go,
1: calling. I love it. Okay, that's enough great. About the in-betweeners. We're getting ready to win some Jay-Z tickets right now. Are you ready to pitch to us, Carly?
3: I am.
0: Amazing, yeah. Amazing. Carly, the floor is yours. Please take it away.
3: Okay, so I've been single now for 3 years, never been on a date. And really like this guy. He's become part of our like group in Simply, and he loves Jay-Z. So I haven't had the nerve to ask him out, and I would absolutely love these tickets because I adore Jay-Z, obviously Beyonce as well, and to ask him on a date so he could go with me.
0: This is probably the best first date that has ever been offered in the history of first dates. Okay, so you're going to use the tickets to take this guy on a date. Is that the plan? Is that the plan?
3: He has to have the nerve to ask him as well, definitely. Yeah.
0: The nerves to ask him.
1: We could wingman you if you want.
0: Yeah,
1: if you win, we can help you out. 100%.
0: I tell you what. Carly, you best prepare yourself. Because the tickets are yours!
3: Yay!
0: Come on! Right, Carly, you're going to see Jay-Z in London town.
3: Oh, brilliant. Thank you so much.
0: It could be the new Jay-Z and Beyonce. You never know.
1: You could.
3: I hope so.
1: Yeah. Me too. And if it all pays off, invite us to the wedding, please.
0: Yeah,
1: we want to be there.
0: Thank us later.
3: Most definitely.
0: Thank us later.
3: Thank you.
0: Oh, you're amazing.
1: You're welcome.
0: It's all good, Carly. Thank you so much. Right, you could be there joining Carly and seeing Jay-Z live in concert, all right? Just make sure you're listening to Kiss Breakfast tomorrow morning for your next chance to win. That is going to be one ultimate first date, by the way.
1: 100%. It'll be whipped after that, Carly. Don't you worry.
0: Set. It's

0: And a Tuesday energy is booting off this morning. Prosper and Clooney is Free Your Mind on Kiss Breakfast Show with Tatum and Tyler. And I've got to say, massive shout out to Carly, man. See, that's a really good first date.
1: I wonder if she's asked the guy already. Like, she's won the tickets now. She's been straight in the DMs asking him out.
0: Let's follow it up. Do it before 9 a.m.
1: Yeah, we need to.
0: Do it, man. You could be going to see Jay-Z as well, live. Just make sure you're locked on to Kiss Breakfast tomorrow morning. Right now, just coming up to 9 a.m. It's only right we level up your Tuesday a little bit more with Alesso and Toblo after this.
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6: It's Kiss Breakfast. Aileen, what's the latest?
7: Well, first up, we've been hearing this morning those convicted of crimes like serious sexual assault, child abuse and grooming are not going to be let out early to ease overcrowding in jails. It's a decision that's been made by the Prime Minister after he looked again at plans to free some criminals ahead of the end of their sentences. Andy Burnham has said he would like to go further, but he can't risk the prison system collapsing. Nearly 100

0: 150,000 students across Scotland are finding out how they've done in their exams this morning. Results are coming in for Nationals, Hires, Advanced Hires and Skills for Work Awards. Cheaper travel is on the way for many 18-year-olds as rules are set to be relaxed around 16 to 17 Saver rail cards. The idea is to help out students commuting to school or college. If you've got one, it's going to stay valid for a full year after you turn 18 from the date you bought it. And we've been talking road safety on KISS this morning with a warning: driving in flip-flops is not only dangerous, it could cost you up to £5,000. Experts reckon shoes like sliders and open-back sandals could slip off or get caught under the pedals, and even though it's not actually illegal, if it affects your control, you could be in hot water. These people told KISS what they think.
1: Even if I could drive, I wouldn't do that.
2: I don't think it's like a massive deal. I think it's like probably like not as safe as wearing shoes. I don't know, like I've not gone like a long drive doing it, like just like a 5-minute drive.
0: Keep up to date with everything KISS, just find us on socials. I'm Aileen O'Sullivan.

0: Thank you for being here with us on Kiss Breakfast. It's Tyler and Tatum with you this morning, just after 9 a.m. And this is a good feeling with Alesso playing.
1: Absolutely. I want to shout out Samira, who's currently waiting to have a smear test at
0: lovely,
1: the minute, Tyler.
0: Lovely.
1: They got
0: to Alesso heroes.
1: In it goes off. She's currently sat in reception, so she said, can we shout her out just so she can feel famous while she's like sort of pre-smear test. Do you know what, actually, Samira, as well, that is a beautiful message for women across the nation.
0: 100%.
1: We've got to look after each other. If you've got a flower, go get it checked, baby. Do you know what I mean?
0: Yeah, exactly. Right, jump on the WhatsApp. Me going, yeah, exactly. Exactly, go to it.
1: Oh, God.
0: Jump on the WhatsApp this morning, 03448 112233. I saw a Spider-Man make a kid cry yesterday. Right. So we're going to hear
1: out
0: some more times where you've accidentally made a kid cry. First, let's do Dave and Thames. This is Rain Dance.
2: Let's get the party started. See you at the bar, you was hardly talking. That's when I knew that your heart was scarring. Friends to lovers need a part to star in. Like, wait, babe, let me

0: 9 minutes past nine on your Tuesday. It's Kenya Grace, Strangers, playing here on Kiss Breakfast. You were Tyler and Tatum. Now, yesterday, if you missed me talking about this, I went to a barbecue and I saw a Spider-Man take his mask off and then a kid start crying. So it got us thinking about times that you've accidentally made a kid cry. I mean, there's been some revelations here this morning in the Kiss Breakfast studio. Mm-hmm. I can't lie. I just knocked one over with my knee. Ow. Done.
1: And I accidentally make my sort of nieces and nephews cry when I don't let them win at games.
0: But accidentally.
1: I'm just like, is accidental because obviously I don't want them to cry. But no. I'm just like, we need to learn these lessons in life that sometimes you don't win, unfortunately.
0: Humble. Yeah. That's it. That's all it is. Right, and you have been getting involved as well. Shout out to Gareth on the WhatsApp.
2: So, the time I made a kid cry, sitting at a mate's five-year-old birthday party, and my mate was going around smushing ice cream on my bald head. Long story short, I got the smudge of ice cream on the back of my head. I turn around, smack the ice cream out of the hands of what I thought was my mate, but it was actually his five-year-old son.
1: No!
2: And the kid cried because I ruined his whole birthday party by smacking his ice cream out of his hands.
0: But it's just made me think. You remember the marathon, yeah?
1: Yeah.
0: Right, so
1: I was running
0: when I did the marathon. I was running and then I was like, oh, let me embrace it. It was my first ever marathon. And everybody was like giving out sweets and that.
1: Yep.
0: And I was like, and high-fiving as well. So I thought, you know what? I'm going to take my headphones out. I started high-fiving some of the crowd in London town, yeah? And as I'm high-fiving, all of a sudden I just feel this, like, on a very low level, this kid. And I've slapped the sweets out of the hand. And these sweets have gone absolutely everywhere. And everybody's gone, ooh. Like, and they were like, ain't that bloke off Strictly Come Dancing? I started dusting.
1: Nah.
0: Forget that.
1: Taking Gareth, the kid with you as well.
0: Gareth, we've been there. It was an easy mistake, mate. All right? It's an easy
1: That's
0: mistake.
1: So good.

0: And Ian Dior, that's Mood. Right, this would level up your mood, though, wouldn't it? Kiss.
1: Upgrade your summer.
2: I'd do more than that, mate. I'd be on the floor in hysterical tears if I won and saw in my bank account £550,000. Are you joking me?
0: 550K, by the way. You know, that's a lot.
2: It's a lot of money. And, you know, obviously, we are in the thick of summer right now.
0: Yes.
2: Maybe the reason why you haven't booked, you know, your dream festivals,
0: yeah,
2: the dream gigs you want to go to is because you're out of coin. Well, get yourself in the draw for this money. Six figures could be yours at the end of this week. And, of course, to get you one step closer, thank you for agreeing. You just got to text the word win to 64100. That text will cost you £250 plus your standard network rate. You can also enter at makemeawinner.co.uk where you'll find phone entry details and the rules for this network competition. You've got to be over 18 to play and lines are going to close Friday, 5 p.m. on the dot, my
0: friend. You actually don't have long for this. You're hearing our voices now and you're going, oh yeah, I'm gonna do that at some point. No, whip the phone out and just get it done, yeah? Because then you just need to answer it on Friday when you get that call, and then £550,000 will be paid straight into your account immediately after that call, all right? For your chance to win, text the word win to 64100. Now, you know how we've always got your back. If you're single, we might have the ultimate motive for you.
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0: In London, the Windrush line is part suspended between Clapham Junction and Surrey Quays at the minute. Wood Green, the A105 High Road in both directions is closed with slow traffic between Turnpike Lane and Alexandra Road. In Greater Manchester, the M67 in both directions is closed with slow traffic from Junction 3 to Junction 4. It's light cloud with highs at 29 in London today. Light rain and highs at 25 in Scarborough.
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1: Absolutely. The Kiss family's going to be there as well. Myself and Chloe Burrows, we're going to be over there. There's going to be huge live shows, exclusive DJ sets, unreal moments, which you can just, you know, repeat, repeat, reload and repeat here on Kiss wherever you are. All right, Hugo, Sonny, Federa.
0: First name terms.
1: Roger, Sanchez, John Summit, Gorgon City, all of them in the mix.
0: Now, what I love about Kiss is obviously, you know, if you are listening to us and Ibiza from the UK, we're bringing that energy to you, right? But this is your opportunity to come and enjoy Ibiza with us.
1: Yeah.
0: So if you've ever thought about doing Ibiza, I want you to take this as your sign. Come and party with us out on the island. And you can get your tickets right now at playkiss.com.
1: Yeah, this August bank holiday is absolutely going to boot off. Because let's be honest, it is the biggest party island in the world.
0: Mm-hmm.
1: And it belongs to Kiss at this point. Right? No one does Ibiza like Kiss.
0: Facts.
1: It's going to be so good. Core memories being unlocked. Right now, some sweet sounds from Femi.

0: You were Tyler and Tatum on Kiss Breakfast. He's so good, isn't he? Justin Bieber.
1: Smooth.
0: Smooth.
1: When we get in that tour, mate, come on now.
0: Exactly. That was Daisies. Now we are about to play one of the greatest games ever created. What's it called, Tatum?
1: Fill My Hole.
0: You've got to say it. You know when you say it with your whole chest, it's different. All right, so you know how it goes. This is exactly how you make your Tuesday not such a blues day, all right? It's basically three headlines, each with a hole to fill. You just got to come on and make the nation laugh, basically. Yesterday was absolutely jokes, right? It's your chance to say something silly on the radio without swearing, all right? This was Curtis.
1: Dogs show off their...
0: hole!
1: ...skills at World Championships.
0: As you do. That was on a Monday. Can we level it up for Tuesday?
1: Yeah, I reckon you could beat his score as well. So currently, Curtis standing on two, right? On
0: only 2 points?
1: Yeah, you can do way better than that.
0: You can top the leaderboard and be known as the funniest person in your whole entire life and winning and being the champion on Fill My Hole. If that sounds like a bit of you... and just WhatsApp us right now because we're looking for a contestant today, okay? 03448 112233. And we need you not to hold back this morning, innit, Taylor?
1: Nah, go for it, mate. Say it loud and proud. Get it off your chest. Be funny. Be a little comedian. Why
0: exactly.
1: Not?
0: 03448 112233 on the WhatsApp. You could be filling in our hole on Kiss Breakfast next.
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0: What's good? It's Jordan Lee, and I'm not gonna lie.

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10: In London, the Windrush line is part suspended between Clapham Junction and Surrey Quays. There's also delays on the M25 anti-clockwise before Junction 12 at the M3. In Birmingham, there's one lane blocked in queuing traffic on A38. Aston Expressway inbound at Dartmouth Circus. It's light cloud and highs of 29 in London. The same with highs of 23 in Newcastle.
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0: Destiny's Child playing here on Kiss Breakfast. It's Survivor. You were Tyler and Tatum for your Tuesday morning. And it is one of my favourite parts of the day where we're going to play the best game in the whole entire world. What's it called, Tatum?
1: Fill me all.
0: Exactly. Right, here to fill our hole today is Kian, the plumber in Swansea. Good morning, Kian.
1: Morning.
2: Good morning.
1: Love the energy.
0: Right, so listen, you've got to sing this theme tune loud and proud, Kian, all right? Just repeat after us, okay? Are you ready? Here we go. Say ho! Say ho! Ho! Say fill my ho! Say fill my ho!
2: Fill my ho!
0: Yes!
1: The delay kills me off every time. It's never on beat, but it makes it more iconic.
2: No, that was me. I forgot. I didn't know when I was supposed to come in.
1: No, no. Mate, Kian, you were perfect.
0: You were amazing, mate. You were amazing. Right, so there is three headlines with a hole to fill. 1 point for the correct answer. 2 points for an answer that really makes us laugh. Does that all make sense, Kian, yeah?
2: Yeah, it makes sense.
0: All right, wicked, mate. Here we go.
1: Our first headline, Kian. Entire screen evacuated during Spider-Man due to cinema-goer outburst of...
2: An outburst of... Can I get a different question?
1: No, you can't get a different question!
0: Just say
2: anything.
0: Like
2: that one.
1: All right, you like it.
2: An outburst of the Green Goblin.
1: Oh!
0: like where you went. You try to change it and then you got the laugh as well.
1: I didn't even laugh.
0: 2 points there, Kian. 2 points, mate. That's really good. Right, on to the next one.
1: Molly May's daughter, Bambi. In Pizza Express.
2: Give a try the headlock.
0: Hey, that's correct. That is the correct answer. Come on, man. All right, wicked. Final one now. You're on 3 points.
1: I'm watching a dad too much. Okay. The third headline is Sports Direct branches out as they start selling.
2: They start selling cheese.
1: They're not selling cheese.
0: Sports Direct cheese would be absolutely massive, though, innit? You get 2 points for that. That made me laugh. The correct answer is urns.
1: Which is mad.
0: Yeah, Kian, you've scored 5 points, my friend.
1: Go on.
0: You are top of the leaderboard on a Tuesday. How you feel about that?
2: Oh, I feel absolutely so proud.
0: Come on, mate.
1: You should.
0: That's the energy, mate. You put a smile on our face this morning. Thank you so much for playing Fill My Hole, my friend.
2: Fill my hole.
1: Yeah, absolutely.
0: Okay, if you want to fill a hole tomorrow, then all you got to do is WhatsApp us right now, 03-448-112233. I mean, Kian's top of the leaderboard at the moment with 5 points. Yeah, with his Sports Direct cheese. Can you top that? Can you get six? All right, get on tomorrow. 03-448-112233. It's Bella K right now. I love it.
3: Kiss. I like being used. It means I have a purpose.

0: pipes on the girls. Zara Larsson is Midnight Sun on Kiss Breakfast with Tyler and Tatum. What a morning it has been.
1: Hey, and do you know what? You got Jordan Lee as your company. He got vibes on vibes on vibes after Celebrate.
0: Yeah, exactly. If you're going to see The Weeknd live in concert, he has got The Weeknd to pay you. So you're just going to get extra gas for it after
1: what
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7: Well, the Prime Minister has said that prisoners who've been convicted of the most serious sex offences and grooming will not be part of the scheme to release some prisoners early. He's reassuring the public, insisting those who are let out will face tighter supervision and GPS monitoring. Exam pass rates are up across Scotland for the second year in a row. National 5 higher and advanced higher results have all improved, and there were a record number of National 5 and vocational qualifications too. An investigation's underway after a teenage girl was forced into a vehicle in Essex. Police say that she was driven to Epping from Church Langley, where she managed to escape. The hunt's on for two male suspects. And 18-year-olds are going to be able to travel for half price on most train services from later this month when the rules are relaxed. If you've got a 16 to 17 saver rail card, it's going to stay valid from when you turn 18 for a full year after you bought it. Keep up to date with everything Kiss. Just find us on socials. I'm Aileen O'Sullivan.
6: I'm concerned for your welfare. Have you had enough vibes this morning? If not, let me give you a double dose. The weekend after Tyler, right?

I miss him already not being in the UK. You knew where Harry Styles was at all points, didn't you? As it was, playing on Kiss. He did have a little whoop, trip and fall at his show the other day. I love bloopers like that. Like, give me Gemma Collins falling down a little...

I kind of like it. I think it really sits with me. Listen, my sole purpose today is to make Tuesday morning go a little bit quicker. So Bad Bunny's going to help me do that, plus Justin Timberlake after Bebe Rexha and the

0: Kiss with Justin Timberlake. What goes around comes around. It's a bit emo, isn't it? Just like a little bit of that, which I love. Right, calling all singletons, because this bank holiday, Kiss and Three Mobile are planning the biggest and the most epic singles party in Ibiza, and we want you to join us. We're talking the kind of weekend that I'll have your mates demanding a full debrief the second you get home, and the Instagram stories don't say enough. 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How do you get involved? Well, all next week on Kiss Breakfast, one caller is going to take on three questions. Get all three of these right, you are going to be off to Ibiza. The best part is you can bring a mate along for the ride. Who are you going to bring? Oh, that's the choice. Send us a voice note right now on WhatsApp. It's 0330-916-974. 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Lines are closing Tuesday, 25th of August. 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Maybe. Dominic Fike after this.
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Rudimentals dropping on Kiss, Kehlani and Justin Bieber to bring you. I'm very much enjoying seeing Molly Mae's kid Bambi in her quote unquote aggressive era, because this 3-year-old had a kid in a nursery in a headlock. That's the kind of thing my dad used to tell me to do growing up, you know, defend yourself, take no prisoners. And instead I'd just be like, yeah, fine, you can take my money. But apparently, you know, it was around lunchtime. Bambi was just angry. Angry Bambi. Headlock, angry Bambi. It's all coming, isn't it? Samba, let's do this.

0: Not you being serenaded by Justin Bieber. What's happening here then?
1: Kiss.
2: Your summer.
0: Well, what could be happening is you having 550 grand in your bank this Friday. And that list of things that you're going to spend that money on needs to be, I'd say, average length, okay? Because you want to add things on when you know, you're a little bit into the swing of spending 550 grand. But I need your, like, first thing. What is the first thing you're going to buy? B, getting out of the country. I needed more heat. Text right now the word win to 64100 to get in this draw. 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Phone entry details. All the rules for this network competition are there. And lines are closing at 5 p.m. Friday. Answer our call. 550 grand will be yours, paid straight into your bank after that call. So for the chance to win, text win to 64100. Oh, ow. Shoulders hurting. Another's on the way.

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0: That is Ray and Escapism. 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
1: Your husband is gay.
0: Come on, girly. 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Black Eyed Peas after Olivia Rodrigo.

0: Just waiting for Kiss Anthems right now. Big up to Jamie in Sunderland with his mate Callum. In the Vans needed a boost. Dre after this.
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Anthems, We've Been Burning. And it's only going to get bigger than that, okay? I'm Jordan, this is Kiss Anthems. 30 minutes uninterrupted. Apart from your shouts. 03-448-11-22-23. Big happy birthday to Harry, 18 today. From big sister Sophie, somehow thinks he's old enough to know everything now. Big up to Nathan in Exeter, working in the garden today. Dan, Aaron and the lads on the bins in Stockport as well. Oi, oi. Getting the rounds done before most of us have finished breakfast at 11. I think my boyfriend's still in bed, to be fair, so you are right with that. 03-448-11-22-23. Ari's on the way first. This is Outkast.

Anthems. 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Anthems. 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Anthems. Anthems. Anthems. Anthems. Anthems. Anthems. Anthems. Anthems. Anthems. Anthems. Anthems. Anthems. Anthems. Anthems. Anthems. Anthems. Anthems. Anthems. Anthems.

Oosh for Party Rock Anthem on Kiss Anthem. Satisfaction before that and Break Free, Ariana Grande. Oi, oi, I'm Jordan Lee. Big up to Chris and Ben. Shouting out his girlfriend, Liv. That's not Chris and Ben. Shouting out their girlfriend, Liv. That's a whole other situation. Jake and the entire warehouse crew in Dundee. Reckon the morning shift goes twice as fast with Kiss Anthems. I feel you on that. Let's keep that going then. Major Lazer, Cold Water playing on Kiss.

0: 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Neil.
1: Big up to Milo. Huge shout out to you. That's love from Piper listening in Brighton. The scene of the crime at the weekend that was Brighton Pride, the scene of the gorgeous crime. Kiss anthems coming back tomorrow from 11 a.m. But this August bank holiday, which ain't too far away, Three Mobile presents Kiss Ibiza. You are invited. 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Gonna be there, and we're broadcasting live from the legendary O-Beach. 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Find out everything that's happening across the weekend at playkiss.com. Because no

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0: 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Phone entry details, all the rules for this network competition are there. 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Pick up your phone to £550,000. Every penny of that will be yours, paid straight into your account after the call. So good luck for that chance to win and fully upgrade your summer. Text WIN to 64100. I was just looking at the weather because I'm boring and also I need a little bit of a break from the heat. Nope, no rain's coming. Dave and Thames, work your magic, please.
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14: Let's get the party started. See you at the bar, you was hardly talking. That's when I knew that your heart was scarring. Friends to lovers need a part to star in. Like, wait, babe, let me ask.

Becky Hill is about to drop a fourth single from her new album, Rebecca. That's coming in September. I'm so excited for that. I'm so excited for you to be here on Kiss as well. Big up to Dylan and Meg. Happy first wedding anniversary. That's from everyone at the artificial flower shop in Hyde. The real one's next door. That's from Marius, Olivia Rodrigo in a bit.

0: Olivia Rodrigo dropping Good For You on Kiss. Hi, calm down, chill up. Also, have you been to the cinema yet? I know I asked this yesterday. To the point at which I now can't get into the cinema thanks to A, The Odyssey, B, Spider-Man, and C, kids. Kids everywhere. If you are struggling as well, don't worry. Apparently, it's going to get a little bit better at the end of August. When all the kids go back, that's when we can see people. It's insane. Let me do you Tame Impala in a second on Kiss. J-Lo to bring you to. Molly, Shake It to the Max, which is exactly what we're going to do next.
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0: Kiss. Let's not do the pleasantries, let's just get into the bangers, right? It's Jordan Lee on Kiss with J-Lo after Tame Impala and Jenny. I just

Kiss started planning their weekend already because apparently it's never too early. I like that at nearly 12:15 on a Tuesday. Be doing that, please. Ryan and Anna are up the scaffolding and Olivia wishing Dad Steve a happy retirement. Malcolm Todd now.

0: here with Titanium. You're getting very close to lunch. It might be feeling peckish, but how do you fancy winning a smart TV, a soundbar, a Subway gift card, and more? All thanks to our mates at Subway. We have some seriously tasty additions to the menu right now. Make sure you get your hands on the new barbecue pulled pork sub at Subway. You ready for this? 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See the T's and C's. 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You know what I mean? Zara Larsson, Kendrick Lamar next. Kiss.
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Let me do you Sabrina Carpenter, let me do you Rema, I want to do you Dominic Fike as well. But listen, this mood is going to be quadrupled, 10 times bigger on the bank holiday weekend, because Three Mobile presents Kiss Ibiza is taking over. You can come and join your favourite Kiss DJs live on the island, soak up the atmosphere, get Kiss on to experience incredible sets from some of the biggest DJs in the world. Everything you need to know is at playkiss.com, because no one does Ibiza like Kiss. That is a promise. Dominic Fike playing now. This is White Keys.

0: insane 550 grand that could be dropping into your bank account this Friday. And then I'm saying you've got to do like they do in the films, make some rash decisions and just fly somewhere. 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Phone entry details or the rules for this network competition are there. And the lines are closing at 5 p.m. on a Friday. 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Little bit for Ariana. Little bit for Olivia Dean. Big bit, Prospero and Clooney next.
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I saw on the news, it's like day two of their constant coverage of Ariana and what she's been saying about having a bit of time off. Do you know what? Let the girl have some time off. Leave her be for a little bit, please. Honestly, if you ask for a bit of time off, you don't want anyone annoying you, do you? Let's get his son, Jordan Lee, and that's Prosper and Clooney now. Yeah.

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James, you want to come with me? Sunburst with him next.

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You know certain songs that you like can really relate to and like really resonate with you. It's definitely one of them for me. It's Hayley Steinfeld with Starving. It's James Hawley for Tatum on Kiss. You good? How's your Tuesday afternoon going? A little awkward moment just then where a guy here at Kiss came up to me and said, "Hi James, how are you?" He started having a conversation with me. And I don't know why, but I'm having one of those days today where everything feels like double the effort and I cannot remember his name. And it's too far gone because I've spoken to him so many times. And I'm like, I just can't remember this guy's name today. My brain's not working. And I was trying to think, how could I ask him his name without asking his name? My mate used to do this trick where he used to go, what was your name? They'd say their first name and he'd be like, no, I know your first name. I meant your last name. So it's a good one. I didn't have the balls to do that today, to be honest. All right, another 54 Ultra. Talk to yous on Kiss.

0: Are you tragically single right now? Are you single and ready to mingle? We're doing a shout for all singletons, because this bank holiday, Kiss and Free Mobile are planning the biggest and most fun singles party in Ibiza, and we want you to join us as well. We're talking the kind of weekend that's probably going to have your mates demanding a full debrief on, like, WhatsApp or as soon as you get home. Yeah. We've got flights, accommodation, spending money and tickets to Kiss Pool Party Live at O Beach covered. Sounds pretty sick, doesn't it? All next week on Kiss Breakfast, one caller will take on a three-question challenge. If you get all of them right, if you get all three right, you go into Ibiza. 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

What's your Tuesday afternoon saying? 03-448-112-233. Is this a mix-up of all mix-ups? A guy hired a window cleaner online but accidentally booked a naked handyman service. Not even joking. Apparently the guy rocks up in a pair of work boots.

0: Justin Bieber with Daniel Caesar. That is Peaches. But it's James Hall on Kiss. Hello. Kiss. Upgrade your summer. Right, I just want you to do one thing for me right now. If I transferred £550,000 into your account, like, this second, what would you do with it? Just have a think for a second, yeah? What would you do with that money? Because this could actually happen on Friday. 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As soon as we call you back, you answer that call, 550 grand will be in your account before the weekend. That is how simple it is. And you can go and do whatever you want with it. 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It's probably what I'd do. Text the word WIN, send it to 64100. 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

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No one does Ibiza like Kiss. It's James Hall with you for Tuesday afternoon. Getting Bella K on now. This is I Love It.

0: Yes, Lucy in Wolverhampton. James, do I actually need to do another Zara haul or not? I'm trying to work it out.
1: Do it.
0: Treat yourself. Yes, Marcus and Jordan in the van in Manchester. Hello to Tasha in South London on the way to get an iced coffee because it's well up. Have you seen this today? Tom Holland's brother has sent him a load of recipes to cook because Zendaya is away filming. That's such a bloke thing, isn't it? Right, coming up after two, Wiz the MC to play and Major Lazer with Fuse ODG Light It Up is on soon.
2: 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And this is the sound of its minty bubbles. Conjuring melt in your mouth. Pure, bubbly joy. Melt into the moment with Aero's delicious peppermint bubbles. Aero, feel the bubbles melt.
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your minds on Kes. It's James Hall, hello. Have you seen that more and more people have admitted to staying on terrible dates purely to get a good story for the group chat? They're calling it dating for the plot. You know what? I kind of rate it. Some people look for love, other people look for WhatsApp group chat content. Yeah. All right, Tame Impala,

0: Imagine in the space of a year getting to perform at Coachella, or Coachella as they say, the World Cup halftime show, and then the Super Bowl as well. Could be for Justin Bieber. I bet he's going to be like absolutely raking it in the next 12 months. It's Kiss. I'm James Holt. Hello. Kiss. You too could also be raking it in on Friday. Imagine this. We call you up on Friday. We tell you that you got 550 grand landing in your bank account. Pretty much like there and then as well. You'll have it in your account before the weekend kicks off. So heading into this weekend, £550,000 is yours to play with. Do whatever you want with it. It's tax-free. Yeah. I need to get you in the draw right now, though. 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

0: 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I wish I could tell you that checking your tax and making any claims on the HMRC app felt like this. 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
1: Make sure you listen in the morning. We've got Mo Gilligan playing Fill My Hole.
0: And we got another chance for you to win Jay-Z tickets. Kiss.

I love this message from Zoe in Edinburgh, who said, I've just been to get my hair cut. I've made a big change. I went for a short bob, and I hate it. This is the thing. You do something extreme like that, and then you've got to live with the consequences. It's all right. This is why hats exist, Zoe. It's Kiss. I'm James Hall. 03-448-112-233. What's your Tuesday afternoon saying? 03-448-112-233. How do you fancy spending August bank holiday in Ibiza with us? Yeah, we're going to be there. Three mobile presents Kiss Ibiza, bringing together your favourite presenters, world-class DJs, and the unbeatable atmosphere of O Beach. 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No one does.

0: And that is The Hills. I'm James Hall. Hello. Have you seen the Tom Holland Hot Ones video? Obviously, they have to eat like really spicy chicken wings and stuff like that. He is the first person to have to sprint off the set to throw up. It was too hot for the guy. I was just thinking more about the next day, to be honest. That's where he's really going to suffer. Ariana Grande is playing after 3 o'clock.
1: 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Didn't work. Lock. Didn't work. Everyone's seen me on the bog. Didn't work. Train toilet door. Didn't work.
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0: What's good? It's Jordan Lee, and I'm not gonna lie.

Calvin Harris, Ellie Goulding outside. His homecoming gig looks so sick over the weekend. It would be pretty cool being like back in your home like area, wouldn't it? People knowing you from school and stuff like that. Would be good. It's James Hall in for Tatum. And right now, could play this from Dominic Fike. Hey.

0: Afternoon, it's Kiss with Macklemore and Ryan Lewis. That is Can't Hold Us. It's James Hall. Are you looking for your next summer link-up with your mates? 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

James Hall on Kiss, Invitate Him Today. I love this, right? I've just seen on Instagram a woman who tried to go through a drive-thru to get some food on her horse. Apparently, she was refused. Well, no, sorry, because it's a horse, you're not allowed. Didn't even know that was a rule. Didn't even know that was a thing. I know that you can't do it on foot. I know that because not so many years ago, the queue was like proper, like out the door. And I was like, oh, screw this. I'm going to walk around the drive-thru. So I walked around the drive-thru, literally with my mate, and got to the window. They're like, yeah, sorry, not happening, mate.

0: And it's James Hall. How do you fancy being absolutely minted? Kiss. Upgrade your summer. We have got £550,000 for you to win this Friday. We've reset the cash. 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
11: 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And here's Tyler and Zara.

Kalani with Kalani on Kiss. Right, what an exciting start to the show then. 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

0: It's The Game and 50 Cent with Hate It or Love It on Kiss. 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Oh, lovely. Paid straight into your account after the call. 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So text WIN to 64100. Good luck. And I've got Dave and Thames with Rain Dance for you in a sec. Make me a
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0: The A205 Academy Road is closed in both directions between Shooters Hill and Circular Way due to a serious fire. The M25 anti-clockwise has one lane closed with slow traffic after Junction 6. The M62 westbound has two lanes closed with queuing traffic between Junction 23 and 22. And the M1 northbound is partially blocked with slow traffic between Junction 16 and 17. And the Lizzie line has severe delays.
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13: Let's get the party started. See you at the bar, you was hardly talking. That's when I knew that your heart was scarring. Friends to lovers need a part to star in. Like, wait, babe, let me ask.

Becky Hill and Topic with My Heart Goes On Kiss. Right, we are almost done for the day, aren't we? Counting it down. We're counting it down, ain't we? Right, this will speed it up though. Big tune from Prosper and Clooney. 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

0: with Marshmello and Churches with Here With Me on Kiss. Right, something cool for you tomorrow morning on Kiss Breakfast. Your chance to win tickets for Jay-Z's gig in London. Boy, that'll be sick. Right, Queen of the World Cup on the way.
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0: The A205 Academy Road is closed in both directions between Shooters Hill and Circular Way due to a serious fire. The M25 anti-clockwise has one lane closed with slow traffic after Junction 6. The M62 westbound has two lanes closed with queuing traffic between Junction 23 and 22. And the M1 northbound has one lane closed with slow traffic between Junction 31 and 32. And the Lizzie line has severe delays.
1: The beast of the Nation. Nick Bright.

Gracie Abrams, and that's so true on Kiss. 03-448-11-223. That is the WhatsApp. Lucia's been in touch saying, why are Tuesdays worse than Mondays? I'm so glad I'm done for the day. Yeah, they are, aren't they? They're bad Tuesdays. Can't stand them.

0: Calvin Harris and Sam Smith with Promises on Kiss. I mean, what a weekend. Calvin Harris had massive shows in Scotland over the weekend. 100,000 people across two nights. And it was absolutely wicked when I was getting proper FOMO watching it on the telly. I tell you that. Right, I have got Milky and Mall Grab with a tune that's going to sound epic in this weather. Plus Tame Impala and Jenny in a sec. Kiss.
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0: Justin Bieber and Quavo with Intentions on Kiss. Right, we are splashing the cash this summer, giving you the chance to top up your summer spends with an extra £1,000 cash to be won today. We have selected one winner at random from everyone who entered Make Me A Winner during Cash Splash, which was between 4 and 4:30pm today. And the winner of our £1,000 is Yaroslav.
1: Amazing information. Thank you. Oh, very good, very good. It's a surprise for me. Thank you very much.
0: An extra grand in the pocket. Gotta love that, you know what I mean? There's more chances to win with a massive £550,000 to be won on Friday. I'll tell you how you can get in the draw just after 5:30. Right, Ariana Grande and Hate That I Made You Love Me. Big tune on the way. Stay there.
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0: The A205 Academy Road is closed southbound between Circular Way and the A207. The M25 anti-clockwise is queuing after Junction 6. The M62 westbound has long delays between Junction 23 and 22. And the M1 northbound has two lanes closed and queuing traffic between Junction 30 and 31. On the tubes, the Lizzie line has severe delays and the Central line is part suspended.
17: The beast of the fine, the nation.

Jack Stones and Ray with You Don't Know Me on Kiss 03448112233 on the WhatsApp. Callum's been in touch saying Tuesday train delays cannot ruin my vibe. Today is officially done. Yeah, train delays. Ag, mate. Ag, do me a favour. Right, this will cheer you up though, Callum, mate. Femi and Noble, something fresh for you on Kiss.

0: Estelle and American Boy on Kiss. What a tune that is, isn't it? Yeah, maybe you want to go to America first class. Well, £550,000 could be dropping into your bank account this Friday. Your summer could get a whole lot hotter, just like it did for our recent winner, Zoe.
1: Oh, my God, are you kidding? Sorry, I'm shaking. Are you winding me up?
0: 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Lines close at 5pm on Friday. Answer our call and 550,000 pounds will be yours, paid straight into your account after that call. 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And I've got Dominic Fike for you in a sec. Make me a winner.
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16: The A205 Academy Road is closed southbound near Shooters Hill. The M25 anti-clockwise is slow with queues easing after a breakdown after Junction 6. The M62 westbound has long delays with two lanes closed between Junction 23 and 22. And the M6 southbound is slow between Junction 11 and Junction 10 on the tubes. The Northern and Lizzie Line have severe delays.
0: Nick Bright.

Mars, Appetite on Kiss. If you're still working, you need to take a leaf out of Jordan's book. It says, close my laptop and immediately muted all work chats. Don't text me till tomorrow morning, 9 a.m. Fair enough. It's Bella Kay.

0: A Head and Heart on Kiss. This is getting me in the mood for August Bank Holiday. 3 Mobile presents Kiss Ibiza. You are invited. You can join us right for our biggest Ibiza weekend ever. We've got DJ sets from the likes of Ugal, Sonny Federa, Roger Sanchez, John Summit, Gorgon City, plus loads more on that lineup as well. Bringing you the sunshine and the biggest party atmosphere on the island. Plus, we're going to be broadcasting live from the legendary O Beach. If you want to be there with us, grab your tickets and find out everything that's happening across the weekend now at playkiss.com. And speaking of Ibiza, I've got a big Ibiza anthem on the way after 6. Stay there for that.
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2: Let's get the latest then. Here's Alex.
3: We've been hearing from some of you in Scotland who've been getting exam results today.
4: And I felt pretty good because I was anxious before coming.
5: I got a C in biology and I failed maths, but I knew that going into it probably wouldn't be too good, but I don't need it, so it's okay.
3: Exam pass rates are up across Scotland for the second year in a row. A 14-year-old boy is drowned after getting into difficulty in the River Thames in East London. He was pulled out of the Millwall outer dock last night after a four-hour search. The Home Office says they're aware of four athletes from Uganda who didn't fly home after the Glasgow Commonwealth Games. There's reports they want asylum in the UK. The two male and two female boxers didn't join their teammates today at Glasgow Airport. And Dua Lipa and Callum Turner have made their first red carpet appearance together at the premiere of his new film. The pair, who got married in May, posed for photos in New York. Keep up to date with everything Kiss. Just find us on socials. I'm Alex Richardson. Pulse with the fire. Yeah. Nick Bright.

Gunner and Burna Boy, WGFT on Kiss, 03448112233. Chloe's been in touch saying Tuesdays are low key, the hardest day of the week, so I'm going straight to my bed for a TV binge. Nothing wrong with a bit of rotting in bed sometimes. It's needed, do you know what I mean? Right, Olivia Rodrigo, and Drop Dead for you now.

0: Sean Paul and Keisha Cole with Give It Up To Me on Kiss. Right, calling all singletons. This bank holiday, Kiss and Free Mobile are planning the biggest and most fun singles party in Ibiza. And we want you to join us. So we're talking about the kind of weekend that's going to have your mates demanding a full debrief the second you get home, you know, because the madness is just going to be too much. We got flights, accommodation, spending money and tickets to Kiss Pool Party Live at O Beach covered. So that sounds pretty unforgettable, right? All next week on Kiss Breakfast, one caller will take on a three-question challenge. Get all three right, and you're off to Ibiza. Plus, you can bring a mate along for the ride. So send us a voice note now on WhatsApp, the number you need, 0330-916-974. That's 0330-916-974. And tell us why you think you've got what it takes to be Ibiza's ultimate singleton. Lines closed Tuesday, the 25th of August. 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What a weekend you could be on course for if you're single. Right, Tyler and Zara on the way with She Did It Again. Stay there.
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0: The A205 Academy Road is closed southbound between Circular Way and the A207. The M23 southbound has one lane closed between Junction 8 and Junction 9. The M62 westbound has long delays between Junction 23 and Junction 22. And the M6 southbound is partially blocked with slow traffic between Junction 11 and Junction 10 on the tube. Severe delays on the District, Northern, Lizzie and Hammersmith and City lines.
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you mean on Kiss. So we're heading into the evening on a Tuesday. You might be sitting there thinking, it's been an all right summer. Could be better though. £550,000 in your account on Friday. That'll improve it. All the details after BB Rexha.

0: 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I mean, that if that doesn't improve your mood, maybe you're the problem, right? 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
0: 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And Olivia Dean's on the way.
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0: The A205 Academy Road still closed southbound between Circular Way and the A207. The M23 southbound has one lane closed between Junction 8 and Junction 9. The M62 westbound has long delays between Junction 23 and 22. And the M62 eastbound is closed with heavy congestion between Junction 3 and 4. On the tube, severe delays on the Lizzie, Northern and Hammersmith and City lines.
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Kendrick Lamar and Not Like Us on Kiss. Still think about his Super Bowl halftime show, which was absolutely epic, wasn't it? Right, let's get into this now. New music from Dominic Fike. This is Baby Doll on

0: someone in a headlock at Pizza Express. Yeah, you heard me correctly. This isn't a fever dream. It happened. Molly didn't actually specify in the video she uploaded whether it was another child or an adult, but I'm going to use my imagination, creative license and that, and imagine that Bambi was fuming that they left the mushrooms on her pizza and she got the waiter in a headlock. It's what I would do. Fair enough. Mushrooms are disgusting. Right, Ivana is on the way with the tunes to soundtrack your Tuesday Eve. She's playing Ray plus Dave and Tim's in a sec.
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3: 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It's me, AJ, shutting down your Tuesday night with some Dave and

0: Beach vibes.
1: Kiss. Let's get the party started. 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That's when I knew that your heart was scarring. Friends to lovers need a part to star in. Like, wait, babe, let me

flavor and vibes to your Tuesday night, courtesy of that one for Bad Bunny, Mr. Super Bowl himself. That was DTMF. What are you on this evening? What is the motive? What is the situation? What's the state of play? Come and talk to me, man. 03-448-112233. That's my WhatsApp hotline. Send me a picture, an emoji, a voice note. We can do voice notes. You can share the show with me, man. In a bit, I've got a little something from Mr. Petty himself, the man who bought his number one ops old house. Yeah, Drake bought Kendrick Lamar's house. I've got his track, Janice, up after this from Temper City.

0: his chest on that one, man. And if you are still deciding what to do for what I would say is the best bank holiday of the year, the August bank holiday, then you need to lock in with us. Come get connected with Three Mobile Presents Kiss Ibiza, because we are going to be live from O Beach in Ibiza with all of your favorite Kiss DJs. 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You can't talk to us. I'm AJ King, about to press play on something very hot from Shakira and Burna Boy.
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It's exciting times for Becky Hill right now. She's got a new album dropping the end of September. Yes, please. Thank you very much. She's been working on it for the past 18 months. It's called Rebecca. Hop on her Instagram and you'll get a sneak peek of her latest single. I don't want to spoil it for you. The video is so cool. So good. The Kiss

playing this to you. This is My Body Isn't Ready. Might have heard it online. This is Somba, Get Connected, the latest addition to the Kiss hype list. Let's get into it.

0: thick of summer. I know, like, the back sweat and everything is happening right now. But this one is going to be the Halloween anthem. It's going to be going off, mate. Trust, man. So look, every single week, Make Me a Winner gives you the chance to be super, super rich. We've been doing it since January. Every Friday, someone wins some serious cash. Let's talk about it.
1: Kiss.
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0: So this Friday, the brand new prize fund stands at a massive £550,000. Half a million quid with 50 grand slapped on top. We've added 50k simply because Zoe won half a million quid on Friday. This is what it sounds like to get the Make Me a Winner call.
3: No. Oh my God, are you kidding? Sorry, I'm shaking. Are you winding me up?
0: She was mad happy, then her husband hopped on the phone.
4: 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When I overheard it upstairs, I thought there'd been a death.
0: Right. 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Yeah, I got Midnight Sun next.
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Night, I'm AJ. Shout out to Calvin. He's just messaged me saying, yo, H, I'm tucking into a massive steak after doing taekwondo tonight. Yeah, get it in, my G. What is the Tuesday night mission? Let me know, please. 03448 112233. That's the WhatsApp hotline. You can send me a voice note, send me an emoji, send me a message. Get involved in the show, man. I'm going to play you this. One of the biggest house bangers anywhere on the planet right now, featuring Alternate, produced by...

0: He's going to be there. If you've got your tickets, if so, you know you're going to be in for some drama. The boy loves drama. The stage show is going to be insane. It's going to be nuts. I'm AJ. Just after 8 o'clock, I'm going to play you something from one of our favorite house producers. He's a legend. Stick around for that next. Kiss.
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Just after 8 o'clock on a Tuesday night, I'm AJ. It's Kiss. We're just shutting down the evening nicely, man. I've got some Casso Ray and D-Block Europe, a little bit of a ravey one, Prada. After this is Mr. Malcolm Todd and Earrings. And when you listen to the lyrics,

some ravey antics from Casso, Ray and D-Block Europe. That was Prada. And my favourite bank holiday of the year is incoming, August bank holiday. If you fancy spending in Ibiza with us here at KISS, now you can, because 3 Mobile presents KISS Ibiza is bringing together your favourite presenters, world-class DJs, and the unbeatable, unmatched, legendary atmosphere of O Beach. 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

0: performed at the closing ceremony of the World Cup this year. He's living his best life, man. That was Daisy's on Kiss. Coming up to 8:30. It's Tuesday night. I'm AJ King. Just shutting it down, man.
1: The Kiss Hype List.
0: Alrighty then. If you're new around here, the Kiss Hype List is basically a collection of tunes. Old school and new school. Tunes that you need to learn about and add to your playlist, right? This one got added last week from the house producer and legendary DJ MK. He's teamed up with one of our favorite house vocalists, Poppy Bascom. So in between just traveling the world, smashing Ibiza, he took his daughter out to Ibiza as well. He managed

and Homewrecker right here on Kiss. I'm AJ King, delivering nothing but good vibes. And I just want you to have the best summer ever, which is why I'm about to tell you how you can win some serious cash on Friday.

0: £1 million.
1: No.
0: Yeah.
1: Oh yeah. My God, are you kidding? Sorry, I'm shaking. Are you winding me
0: her
1: up?
0: Her flabbers were absolutely ghasted, but she put her bid in, man. She entered Make Me a Winner, and we've decided to up the prize fund. The brand new amount of money that is up for grabs is £550,000. Close your eyes right now. Imagine the first thing that you'd buy with £500,000 plus £50,000 in your back pocket. What is it? New house? New car? Like a couple of watches? Couple of phones? Couple of first class trips around the world? Would you email your boss and just be like, you're not seeing me for the next 6 months? Straight. I've told you already, if I'm winning that trip, I'm doing the show from Jamaica. Straight up, man. If you fancy winning all that cash, here's how to lock your entry in. All you need to do is text the word WIN to 64100, okay? That is WIN to 64100. 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While you do that, I've got a little something, a little old school banger from Our Babes Mabes. Yeah, Mabel is next on Kiss.
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4: 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The

room is looking a bit of a tip right now. If your car needs a clean, you've got some McDonald's cups in the back, little chicken nuggets skating around the footwell, sort it out, because as far as I'm concerned, your car actually drives better the cleaner that it feels, man. Right now, we're going to get into some new noise. Brand new banger from my homie, Mr. Joel Corry, who absolutely shut down Kistry the other day on Blackheath. This is his latest banger, some energy for your Tuesday night. His Whisper on Kiss.

0: good. 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
1: the lead. Yes, yes, it's me, AJ King, 9 o'clock right here on Kiss, wrapping up your Tuesday night with some serious bangers. It's Tyler and Zara Larson.

Loads going on with Dua Lipa right now. She's a married babe. She just had her honeymoon. And apparently her hubby, Mr. Callum Turner, is going to be the next James Bond. He's playing it down. But I reckon he's going to get the job. He literally looks like the next James Bond.

0: on your playlist, especially on a chilled night like tonight. That was Femi with Noble on Kiss, former addition to the Kiss hype list. Now look, Kiss are heading back to our favourite place, Ibiza, and this is your chance to join us. 3 Mobile presents Kiss Ibiza this August bank holiday, my favourite bank holiday of the year, with live broadcasts from O Beach. 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The full lineup and everything you need to plan your bank holiday is there. Nobody does Ibiza like we do. We've got the island on lock. I'm AJ King. It's Tuesday night. Jay-Z is going to be back in the UK celebrating 30 years in the game. Is he going to bring Beyonce out? I'm manifesting that with Drunk in Love up next for your Tuesday night on Kiss. That's coming in 5.
1: Hey, it's Ellie here. 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I always have to catch up on it as soon as I can. 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

Let's get the party started. See you at the bar, you was hardly talking. That's when I knew that your heart was scarring. Friends to lovers need a part to star in. Like, wait, babe, let me

0: once I was convinced that these two were dating, holding hands on the beach, looking in each other's eyes when I saw the video for this. But it's acting, definitely. That was Rain Dance on Kiss. It's Tuesday night. I'm AJ, trying to help you change your life this summer. Kiss. So Make Me A Winner is back, and on Friday we have £550,000 to give away. To contextualise that for you, that's half £1 million with 50 grand slapped on top. Big up Zoe, she entered and she won £500,000 last week.
1: No. Oh my God, are you kidding? Sorry, I'm shaking. Are you winding me up?
0: That was Zoe and her rich girl laugh on Friday, ready to splurge and have the summer of her life. And if you want to upgrade your life, fancy winning yourself 550 grand, here's how to lock your entry in. 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Stay there because I've got a little something-something from Shakira and Burna Boy. Their latest hookup is called Die Die. That's next on Kiss.
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album. Everyone's just like, what are you doing, bro? So he's probably in the studio getting ready for a new project, which is what we kind of deserve that from him, man. I'm AJ. It is Tuesday night, 10 to 10. I'm just wrapping up, which has been a pretty dope day. I've got some James Hype to play you. He's got his big show happening in London at Magazine on Friday. I'm going to be backstage, blagging those tickets, reporting live just for you. Right now, though, here's Bella Kay.

0: Tuesday night. Someone who's not chilling out though is Rihanna. There's a little video which is leaked of her in the studio. People are saying that it's actually in London. I know she was in the studio in New York a couple weeks ago working on this album we've been waiting a decade for. She was at Carnival last week though in Barbados, so I don't know how much of that is true. I'm here for it 100% though. It's AJ with you, about to hand over to Justin, who's going to hook you up with some BB Rexha next.
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0: Paul, Give Me the Light, playing on Kiss. 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

0: Crystal and Notionist today, still sounding great. You got Justin on Kiss, hanging out with your Tuesday night soundtrack and whatever you're up to with the big Kiss tunes. More on the way next. Stay there. Kiss.
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0: Every street. It's 11 across the UK. Justin here with your next hour of big Kiss tunes ready to go, including Disclosure, Drake, and this from Somba.

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0: another chance for you to win your way to see Jay-Z live in London on the Jay-Z 30 tour. Just make sure you wake up with Kiss Breakfast tomorrow. Here's Bella Kay. I love it, I love it, I love it.
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0: Kygo, Ava Max. I'm Justin Wilkes. 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